0: in examining and removing spots, as New Zealand has one of the highest melanoma rates in the world. Bids will open later this year for providers to take part in the rollout's first phase. A welcome winter wonderland for hospitality. Restaurant Month in Auckland and Wellington on a plate in the capital were both founded out 20 years ago, encouraging people to eat out during a quiet time of the year. Both are providing a boost this August, with Beervana also happening in the capital. Hospitality New Zealand Sam McKinnon says last year's Wellington events on their own contributed $10 million to the economy.
1: A lot of venues live or die by foot traffic, and this time of year is really challenging, so these events play a really key role.
0: The country's veterinary association says it's disheartened by the government giving private fireworks sales the all clear. It confirmed this week it won't be changing any laws, despite a cross-party parliamentary committee unanimously recommending a full ban in May. Association President Dr. Robert Mills says it's disappointing and makes the issue even more urgent.
2: I will see dogs especially get heavily traumatised. I've attended horses that have run through fences. It's preventable distress.
0: That's news. In sport, cold weather in Glasgow made the women's pole vault final a tactical affair as Eliza McCartney leaped her way to Commonwealth Games gold and Imogen Ayres the bronze. McCartney beat Australian favourite Nina Kennedy on countback after clearing 4.65 metres on her first attempt in a competition made difficult by cold conditions and a crosswind. Eliza McCartney said she didn't know what it would take to medal today on Sky.
3: It was one of those things where it could be 480 plus to win, or at all of the conditions, it could be raining, it could just be, so you just don't know, and it just comes down to what can you do.
0: Kiwi Ryan Wood returns to the scene of his maiden supercars win this weekend, hoping to carry last year's Perth success into his new Toyota Supra. Race 1 of the Perth 440 is at 4:45 p.m. That's sport. I'm Sandy Hodge.
4: Ua nā ole Radio Samoa, se furulima iwa toru a mō, e tautuaina oe ilangungana, fituas o le vai aso.

0: 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So it's about to be lawal to see I said to mama tinama tua or tua asina sina or the vaipuna malasili angal and ama or se fam younger ta u on na. So se aing. 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You're from my local Tala Loma Tua. 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You can't be gatekeepers of this organization. And who's the funding body mainly? It is the government of Samoa and the government of the day. 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Why haven't you re-amend some provisions of that constitution. 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And they have politicized Lakapi Samoa for so long. Listen carefully. 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Why not re-amend or amend some of the provisions in this constitution. Why not? Because you don't want to Simple as that. 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
1: To several confederations rejected the idea. New Zealand Football registered their disagreement with the proposal around 20 minutes before FIFA confirmed it had been dropped. And a triple header of MPC action to light up the opening week this afternoon. Counties Manukau welcomed Taranaki Te Pukekohe from 2:05. Southland Stag Day rivalry match against Otago takes over Invercargill's Rugby Park from 5 p.m. before a classic MPC rivalry matchup sees Canterbury host Auckland from 7:10. That's sport. I'm Sandy Hodge.
2: Te alo for Samoa on Mr. Cowboy Lenny. 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

0: 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So obviously they don't want the government of the day to have anything with it to do with Lakapi Samoa. 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It is an independent organization. 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What money? 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Where's the money? If my go and see Peter Schuster. Fetuli na is all to Stala. Well, let it fast and allow my New Zealand. Was so old and alongi. 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What a shame. What a shame that is. Peanut money to pay for these allowances. And the Tongan players and the Fijian players were laughing at us. We were laughing stock. Le ala wo tosi le sila de yai. 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Obviously, the word has gone around and that the government and Rugby Australia are worried. Yes. They're worried and concerned of the financial situation Samoa Rugby is in. Tele yo me. 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I must say for ili toi fa'vaina. 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Now you guys can feel the frustration that the Prime Minister went through when he asked of you to come together. 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Re-amend the constitution. Change some of the provisions to allow accountability and transparency. 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
0: 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You were failing and you failed miserably to be able to convince the voters to reinstate HRPP and Tula Epa and his leadership. You failed. Last time I failed, while I failed, I failed. 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But you are not able to convince the thinking mind and the mindset of the voter. O le tangata palota. 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Unqualified. 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We simply put it that way. Simplifying the statement is that don't devalue a umma, le masisi o kuweanga va'a, ma fainga sawe, kolengi fakai kai. 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He will go to the grave and drag HRPP to the grave with no possibility of recovering. 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
1: 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This is our move, and we're going to take action right away. Despite whatever has been said by the other side, it's useless and irrelevant. The voters are the most important people. 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The anger, the frustration has now been seen quite clearly. 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You just sit still. 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Ale telo teimi, you are never present and you never attend any of these public gallery and press conferences.
2: Nala ia nala ratala lisi vale naifu mai nale shut up o lava. 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O lola ia lea, a, tau ai maa mai. 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
1: The frustration is because they don't have any more information. And when you're left with no information, you have no knowledge of what the Prime Minister and the government is doing. Victor.
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0: Amole mole, please share our program. Yo, share our program.
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0: 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You kept delaying, denying, delaying, denying.
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0: 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They are the owners of the country that employs you.
2: Ala lia. 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
0: 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And I'll sing a couple of songs for all of you, my friends and families that will be there that night. 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We'll see you over there next week, on Saturday next week, the 8th of August. 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Your frustration has been seen through and you don't look good. You're angry, all of you. 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It was a collective consensus passed by cabinet. 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
3: There's different words that we say at different times, at different places. But at the end of the day, when we come down to selection and voting, people vote with on their personal belief that they are not convinced to be blue again and vote HRPP again.
1: No.
3: They will vote the other way, the other side. And that is the most important thing of all, is the voter's attitude and the mindset.
1: Social media,
3: that's all. But they're not able. They fail to convince the mindset of the voter of where I'm going to cast my vote and who would I go with.
1: Ah, going on mentality ngai makwa lilipia mapau sisi la uri man malamba ile melda. 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
1: 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Ia I have a huge concern you know about the welfare of our sons and daughters who are coming under the program. And the concern is that a lot of them, they don't understand the legal process. Not only the legal process, but how expensive that legal process is here in Australia. e lona e ia selangona fo le

0: pia ia na sa wa tu ile levala aunga e tasi umaloa.
1: Mm-hmm.
0: Now the legal processes in Australia can actually take, you know, 3, 4, or even months. More hearings before a matter has been considered into a final, you know, judgment. And with all those it will cost, you know, the person or both parties that are involved. Yeah, later on, fear ya to turn your alima to my child or here.
1: My dear.
0: But you said, Tassi buying a little more for Lele or like a Yanisi. For example, a total pharmacy nonga, well, Lima pharmacy nonga never yaso. Only five pharmacy nonga on a drink five by Tami. Or do a pharmacy nonga, Makwasi, my ya, our legal aid, our style, yeah, they won't touch it.
1: Boy,
0: it's too complex. They need to find a private lawyer to represent them. Yeah, five daily to a inicio na mata upu. Yeah, na mafai ona yea ni maufa maumonia. Yeah, mataro sanga sabatu lumalefiunga de famsino. Na mafai ona swallow pule mamose ungale onisio anumfa na. Yeah, o le totono la to. They've been an overstayer in Australia for over 3 years. All of those ones are involved with domestic violence. Now, the term domestic violence, it's very broad. It can be physical, it can be emotional, it can be psychological. The involvement of of that type of violence that you had done to somebody else. So, just in living, ele o iloa ele to te leo aluma whanau, even, a push, a small push, touching a shoulder or, the inappropriate part of somebody else, it can still consider as an assault or something into the nature of being being violent towards that person. Yeah, pe oi tūnei e nangona yane, how can we bring this reality of what's happening here into the outside world and into our sons and daughters who are coming here with the mindset that they are here, to seek, I do actually, we do have a guest, sa tanuma ni le bave au ni sio anu mfa nau e no no fole tua oi o ni usa welese ma vito lia e fai tu la e pu e mai ai ia e tu lai pu e ai le pasi anga i le 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It would be nice to bring the reality.
1: Yeah.
0: Na yano mo fa na wia. See, fa funga funga mai. One of the things that I think it would be really good for our sons and daughters coming to New Zealand or Australia. It's not a holiday, especially under the seasonal worker program. 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And some of them that I've actually spoken directly to, yeah, o ye tu langa fulirwa, ma kwa fiaru sa mua. 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Well, they need to make these decisions themselves before they actually register themselves and get themselves into the plane to come into Australia or New Zealand. Especially here in Australia.
1: After you are solo, a while the bell to Baba Aya today, I won't follow along to a phone bell, the title Dong Elvias or to Sanga the same of Aya today.
0: Yes,
1: I have a viat. Ole Atilia on the CC Mavalunga, your le phone mirror, Omata, Pumasolinga to la phone of a penny. 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
0: Aftai au te lola wo tuye ile va inga le nai, se teimi mulmuliani. But it's good to bring this reality that Absolutely. We are facing right now, because some of these court hearings that I went to, there's a rise and it's a huge concern. Now, if you want to say, I'm going to say, Ole, Tulanga Lea, Ole Maitanga, O Teine Potina, yeah, Ona, Mawale Tulanga Lea, either Ole, Folele a portion, yeah, porte fa pa word my titi, yeah, polelona 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tama, ole, ole tonga. Yeah, I only Samuel Tina. Yeah, I now my Mudunga on having a five time. Yeah, on a for why in a year in a Tina a no for my winning Australia. A petty animal to Mana on Tama, yeah, no nafine. Yeah, on a follow, I don't let you on your Mataupo. But this is one example of the many sad things that are happening here. Yeah, in a itinama, naita maita ile o mai. Yeah, to a fee to lang of my tango nisi, ya wa tamfifolil in the na, ya, the two langa or the man, I only told one life actually my only lord told woman far now. Ya, this woman now in the na for little nor two langa. Ill see so manga to turn on the ainga, myself aing on a new nature was sala yon mataibo poly ainga. But when is it going to stop, Sabia?
1: My dear,
0: of course. I don't have any legal rights into that, but the question is, when is this going to stop?
1: Absolutely.
0: And how are we going to stop that? Yeah, pela le so nanga, le ase fo tuanga. I think o ma nei o la o mata mata tu ile review na na fai mai o to ina New Zealand. And it's very, very promising, and also very good to see that there are. You know, strategic planning and actions that are taking into place to try and negate the concern, the huge concern that we have. The question is it going to solve the problem?
1: Mm-hmm.
0: I don't think so. Is it going to solve tomorrow? I don't think so.
1: Mm-hmm.
0: It is a progressive matter that needs to be addressed. But in my view, some of those who have been selected or appointed to come and take on these roles as liaising officers, and with all due respect, I'm not challenging their proficiency. I'm only just looking at the fact that we have at the moment. These are real concerns, and people are dying.
1: You're talking about the recruiting process, the recruitment
0: yes.
1: process. Lo yaila le fata mala male tulanga lo o puai ele o le lei le selection process mai sa mo o tala le
0: partly in front of apia yes so se tasina va inga o lo it down to review the selection process mai sa mo e pela tulanga nei fa mai ele mamai ai o mai nei fa ya kusia kinge
1: e mau mai
0: to to mau luma e mau le suka ma fa fe un passi la ko medical report. On a question and the credibility or the porkalame, yeah, a question and for now, how were these selections being made?
1: Mm-hmm. And also police vetting. ile yes. tulanga o police clearance o leo mai foi lao nisi oro o iai ala tau sori ngā tula fono ele mawhai o na tau fia ai o ae o mai toi progress ma toi wha wau I nei 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
0: Well, the sad thing is there are attractions in interacting with some of these.
1: Mm-hmm.
0: However, you know, olalava in my view, humble view and respectful view, olalava itau avelemele ole vanivani olako responsibility malato, but not actually digging out the reality there so that it will help those who are in need. O mato o siti seni au stania, a sa mo lo mato no nofo inei, wa le noe nei whanau po fe ao I ai. 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
1: Mm.
0: And I'm not questioning their integrity. I'm not questioning their proficiency. Is the matter of, are they doing their duties that they are supposed to do?
1: Mm.
0: O fatino nato tiute e pe ona polo inai, I say, ah, wale on the tele alum of fire now is to the fight, mate. One of the matters, yeah, ave, elicita my titi, ta vali, elicita my titi, yeah, I saw what for me what to low off, and I was soon. Hey, oh, my damn name, yeah, pay for a little while. I am to, or to pay in the fat, ah, why? You know, there's a dominance in Isio ila to whatever no, my poniso taita. 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We're talking about real people who needed desperately the help, you know, in time of need.
1: Yeah. Because I was just going to ask you about pastoral care. 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So, one person for 500 people to look after and the distance concern of travelling, e matua ma mau me eno nofo ai ma whatoanga, la whapela la ona fo ia tuai ngā whafita auri whapenei.
0: What I heard was that
1: absolutely.
0: You know,
1: it's huge.
0: And of course the distance of how remotely or nisio o ngofuanga po apitanga lo ye iana yalum fana. It takes hours if you drive. Even if you catch a plane, you have to, you know, to get another you know, taxi or, you know, an Uber to get to where they are. So if I see them a mountain, yeah, to long for so Swanee, my initial community, yeah, hardly any Samoan around the area. Yeah, upon your Kalisia, yeah, upon Tulanga Fapena. Yeah, Peole Tulanga na, or Mafatia Yana, Yalumafa, now nay, and they're crying out for help. But how long are we just going to speculate and escalate the same issues over and over and over again? But I'm saying that you are no matamata to the few Mayole, few of the Palamia. Make the point of few of the Mistaya Fatarayan in Albukalamisa for a solo in New Zealand. 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
1: absolutely
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1: Yeah.
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0: 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To be honest. 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I was only involved about 2 or 3 years ago in one of those programs, and I challenge. I stood up and challenged every angle on Pokalami, and they went quiet. And then they tried to sit me down and go through the process, and I challenged even some of those process, and I said, "Well, you've written it here, but where is the action?" 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
0: 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Bawa la le as far as the employer and as far as anybody in like as a resident or a citizen of Australia, they can only go through the process of reporting. But the determination of a decision to deport or even have somebody to send back to Samoa or whichever country that board lies security. Solely into you know the organization. Yeah, it too fault for not too long earlier. On a pay myself no ina. Yeah, pay on my top level to in my lava and I alum fan with sort of five my in wa pewa tuli powa angalanga ina yeah pola for my fanga what we see. 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So my fafing, I am at Paye in a conto in a my lato. 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
0: 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Yeah, to have that access authority so that we can provide the reality because the folders and the files that I see is exactly what the police have in front of them. Yeah, and also what goes in front of the judges. Yeah, if I fai ungo nisio matafa yoi po ni fafita uli matu ya. Yeah, olo tupupea matupupea. Ma olo o ele o pe ele o fai chichi ya.
1: So, Alo, do you think this whole project needs an overhaul and a review, a full review of the whole project or the RSE? Say, toi tala tala ma toi vava ai lei iai I vaenga esese e te tauai ona fa'atumu pu fa'angota umanei mole fa'alelei atili maleanga ilumanai.
0: I think there's always that possibility of looking at the overall program, identifying those gaps and provide the resolutions that are required immediately and also in the long term. There are areas that we can work in progress with, in my view. But the question is, why you fire?
1: Mm-hmm.
0: There's a lack of resources at the moment, to be honest.
1: Yeah.
0: Secondly, o le dishonesty foilele ele o yaile tu langa lea eva ai ile lumana imanuia male welfare sometimes ele fa pe foilele o le addressing o semata opu ya ina ya fa mai se si pe disadvantaged choices along with address it's to bring the reality into life and finding resolutions MFIA on a 4 year, not only specifically ile tangata le wafia, but also to help the program in a broader way.
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0: 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You are still subject to the, you know, to the strength of the law. 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Once I found my way, so criminal record, yeah, ono tulango so tunga fono, so nga tula fono. There will be a question to reissuing a visa. Poleani TV Sanate Apalaita, because they will do a character check and criminal checks in Lungalo or background. Now, if I find all that to Samoa, so the big Pisica along and issue Alum Fana, open ever myself, Cafia Lacqua or Scalia. I'm an now all my little Pocalaman Ring for my Jamie. I only two lane etawa, Yalato Malamalama, or the Fatino, you know, Tiltung and Ringa Yo Maye, Pocamano Loing or Casimoco, Pamano Loing or one of the Fanny. 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
1: 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The Prime Minister finally gets to see our people on RSE. Their living conditions, the living arrangements, the working conditions, their health and safety, their social needs, and a sense of belonging and feeling important. Why? 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

0: In this update, four people are dead and more than a dozen are injured following a Russian ballistic missile strike in Ukraine's capital city, Kyiv. The attack comes as the United States backs out of its idea to license the production of air defense interceptors to Ukraine. President Donald Trump says handing the technology over carries risks, despite suggesting it at a NATO summit this month. Atlantic Council's Ukraine Alert editor, Peter Dickinson, told the BBC the change puts Ukrainian lives at risk of missile attacks.
1: It's the one weapon that Putin has that Ukraine really has no answer to at this stage. They need the interceptor missiles to maintain their Patriot air defense.
0: Fire and Emergency New Zealand says it won't be sending staff to Europe, where ferocious flames continue to rage in parts of France and Spain. The fires in France have now scorched more than 1,600 square kilometres, roughly the size of Stewart Island, prompting mass evacuations and widespread destruction. Seven News reports Australia's sending 24 crew, a helicopter and a support aircraft to help the firefighting effort. Fire and Emergency here says its thoughts are with those fighting the blazes in Europe, but it won't be sending support. It says it has reciprocal operations agreements with Australia, the United States and Canada, and it deploys personnel there. A big hospitality boost this month for our two biggest cities. Wellington on a Plate and Birvana are coming to the capital to rescue one of the traditionally quieter months. More than 100 operators are taking part in Auckland's Restaurant Month, offering discounted menus and special chef collaborations. Hospitality New Zealand's Sam McKinnon says all three have become important winter promotions.
2: Obviously people want to stay warm and dry and stay at home generally, so, you know, events play a really key role in getting people out and about.
0: A celebration of 40 years since homosexual law reform in Wellington today. Archives New Zealand, Queer Archives Aotearoa and Ngā Taonga Sound and Vision have hosted an event to mark the anniversary. That's news. In sport, Taranaki's had a 20-5 win over Counties Manukau in Pukekohe to open their NPC campaign. Taranaki led 10-0 at half-time, with first five Sam Clark scoring all of their second-half points through a try, conversion and then a penalty to put the game beyond doubt. Southland and Otago are just getting underway in Invercargill. Canterbury and Auckland kick off at 7:10 this evening. The Warriors have made a change in the centres for this afternoon's visit to the Gold Coast Titans, with Adam Pompey to come off the interchange. Laka Halasima has been asked to start in the centres in the 17 jersey instead, after originally being named on the bench. Play is just getting underway on the Gold Coast. That's sport. I'm Joe Gilfillan.

0: In this update, a doctor working in Gaza is calling for peace between Israel and Hamas to be reached soon, with many Palestinians in severe famine. Hamas has agreed on a plan to disarm if Israeli forces fully withdraw from Gaza. Israel says troops will not be pulled out until Hamas disarms. Who takes Hamas's weapons and whether withdrawal or disarmament comes first remain unanswered. Dr. James Smith told the BBC Palestinians are in urgent need of a ceasefire, with most in poor health and dire living conditions.
1: We're seeing people presenting with a whole range of awful gastrointestinal, respiratory and skin diseases.
0: Shorter wait times for checking suspicious moles and skin spots, even reducing the cost for some. The government's upskilling GPs to check and remove skin cancers. It's the first stage in a $23 million investment. Health Minister Simeon Brown says it'll take pressure off hospitals, with some experiencing more delays than others. Royal College of GPs President Luke Bradford says this will be funded for those with dangerous cancers. 3D models could help growers better predict the size of their crop before harvest. University of Canterbury is developing AI technology which helps identify, measure and track fruit hidden in dense foliage. The models could eventually guide autonomous machines to carry out pruning, thinning, spraying and picking tasks with a smaller margin for error. Researcher Dr. Richie Ellingham says it opens the door to automating almost any repetitive manual task.
2: That allows growers to count their apples or grapes or cherries, so they know what their harvest is going to be like and they can sell fruit with more confidence.
0: Work is now underway upgrading parts of the Mountains to Sea Cycle Trail in the central North Island. The Department of Conservation's installing 15 new bridges and boardwalks in two sections of the 230-kilometre Ruapehu to Whanganui track. Mangapurua is up first, followed in 2.5 months by the Kaifakoka section. That's news. In sport, the Warriors held a 14-6 lead over the Titans moments ago in their NRL game on the Gold Coast late in the first half. Otago's already on track for a huge win over neighbours Southland in their NPC rugby game in Invercargill. Moments ago, Otago led 22-0 late in the first half. Earlier, Taranaki beat Counties Manukau 25 in Pukekohe. Later, Canterbury hosts Auckland in Christchurch from 10 past 7. The Wellington Saints had a stunning semi-final upset in the National Basketball League, posting a 112-69 away win over the table-topping Auckland Tuatara. The Saints travel to play the winner of tomorrow's Canterbury Rams versus Southland Sharks matchup in the grand final next Sunday. That's sport. I'm Joe Gilfillan.
3: Ta lofa lava. 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

0: 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I think last week or last 2 weeks.
1: Yeah.
0: What day? What over yatu wa? It says a 5.2 quake hit Fiordland as shakes felt across the South Island. 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Let's start to tell Iloa, Mafuye, Lena Tupu, I think 2011 or 2009, around those times. Yep, start to see La Fia for Ile, tell you for your night, finally to tell you. 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
0: 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So on mele earthquake I remember sa mato fai mele ole stop, drop and roll. I think that's what it was. And you had to go under the table. 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
0: 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Yeah, foul totally. 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In New Zealand, there's a lot of interesting drivers. I'll tell you, Moyana, we have a lot of interesting drivers. So it our telele prioritize so no lava safety. 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
2: Okay, yeah.
0: So, Charles, you know, Lato, my labor of far from my Samoa, yeah, Talatolo, Toyola for ito power. Yeah, Safa Pena for Timmy's out for your Gulf Road, Green Bay. While Timmy, now, while Mahanaya tell Timmy nail final only line rolling, you know, the power line.
2: Yeah.
0: Because oil, so I fight, you know, it was on the road.
2: Yeah.
0: The lamppost. I terminate it. I'm not too underground.
2: Okay.
0: On a, ele so on a fiale. Me se foi pa sa uni, you know, matangi manusi poni afianga yale.
2: Motsiani waya.
0: Yeah.
2: Afa ina foi se fua.
0: Yoi. So for safety reasons, it might not be for it. Because they tell you for any power cuts, it took to ilalo the underground.
2: Mm.
0: But it depends where you put it. Because I have a pile of paper.
2: Yeah.
0: And then the water gets to the, So everything is all about health and safety.
2: Okay.
0: I malo lavale, how to put a malo for it. Le matala, temi ya fa pini tauna matala tato, because anything could happen at any time, at any place, at any time of the day, to anyone, you know. So it's tawa tele le safety tato tangata.
2: Yeah,
0: malilol met tauna fight. So yeah, mato for university. Leo mato tui for iya tui. You must stay, my three pieces for me. I'll study to know for Pena for Yan Mafana, only what to hang out. Yeah, well, I'm at an Titilu and Mafana with police. Yeah, he's so anger. I think next month, I'll have a teen oil to tell your mock exams. So, I don't know we now or so anger. A lot of fire. So on the mock exam, I have a pair of a little bit of
2: That's
0: nice. Man, I have a lot of money. Yeah, I'll tell you what I have a lot of money. Get your credits. All right. I'm going to get you. You know, I have a lot of money. And you find help and ask your teacher because my for you na sa o struggle il timi sa o la teach or the FC il faya onga.
2: Yeah.
0: So it what tell the FC il faya onga. You don't have to do it in front of class. Do it after class or when you see them around school. You know, approach them and ask them for help because it what tell them the education. Miss for that one far now. Yeah, Emma, why the man we all know, not well, they were to tell your mele way law. The way law if I my fight, you will fall let tunnel mele man out if I yelling and well. So, yeah, only Pamalusia fully nine more night and my far now of it's on the colis. Yeah, Miss for you is there. Get your credits, get your points in a year, you know. To put a ile malamalam. If I see ailo malosi, if I see a foilo at my yawale, there's no easy way to do it than this way. So, Berna ye foil upole tua. Faith without works is dead. So it's down a old mela in dua. Olifatu tua, maling a long adrenga. It's my way, le manuia. Yeah, it's my. Yeah, what is it for you? Maybe what you tell only. Telephone. They were only long. I let you find.
2: Manaya for a minute. Manaya for a minute.
0: Dinner.
2: Night to turn all the packaging night. I see. On all the Pokalame, eating a telephone, so all for a minute, all for a lower. So all those things, you're having a fear for you. You're on a malamalama for that to Pokalame in the near fiat. 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

0: Malofa, Taya, all Pesir na, all Pese, all Ya, all Sifo, I Pese AI, all Pese Faingo ina, Lalo Lalo Mai, which is a cover by the Mika Sisters, of the Mika Sisters. What? Full malilima minute wa tele to live valu, yeah. Ole koko samo youth show. Nailung or radio samo to silima iwa tolu amo. Yeah, from this wonderful radio station in Nei Imanukau. Okole malulu ya in Nei Aukilani. Malulu for in Nei Atumatu Nisila. Yeah, I'm not for you. I know in the Southern Hemisphere, on Malulu. But we're not over here to live. In all the show, the Koko Samoa. Keep on keeping on. Longing as long as we keep on keeping on. Keep on keeping your ipukile king on your fear. If I'm a real Latino, be far my fan of fun of Latino. 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
0: 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Play what the owl of Suma. In a year, I wouldn't if I want it to pack. Or is it for you wing out of Fangaina? Believe it or not, some people like the flavors. Yeah, let's see for you wing rest the mind. Bear stress, bear tell you for you mail or unwill map of Fau if I want it, right? In a year, if I feel a boo. Me mafo fau ya ile tele o lo itago le olanga itago fo ina cause even though those are the good sides to it there's also bad sides ole itu mo mua it's still even though it's less of a risk compared to cigarettes and tobacco or tupa but it's still a fee I le low soy for maroroina. There's no excuse. To salava pe I live, you know, I live on a hotel team. But it still contributes to affecting your health. Yep. Even though a man, na ile idea le wa, or is it a matter my le fanga in a poly ulo ulo tapa. A le wa fanga in a le melo le vape, poly e cigarette. You know, it tamafai e alu ese maile Mali, but it felt nice still for the same reasons. But like I said, it still affects the health. Lono lua. Yeah. I want a man, I get for ilay, what ilay or my el totelio or for my. A lot of found in el totelio. Tangata matua or adults. Mm. This, it was designed for adults. I lewo o mai te mini. Lewo fa mai nal to tele wan mafana. A while it, you know, I understand because of the tele to le fa ngo fi foi. Lewo la tup tup wa e mai se foi nei New Zealand with all the circumstances that we have at this, at the moment. But it's still not an excuse to put your health on the line.
1: Yep.
0: There are many ways, there are many healthy ways e fa nga o lot to tala. Tala lava no e te fa nga ina ma ulfan. 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Po so fo I. O so ma tu fa fine. 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Ma na yali. You know, the, you know, such a cool guy, the top dog. But oh, the reality is, aole unga wa afia yeso ifu maloring ofele lo failonga. Where is your top dog? You know, yep. Your status.
1: Yes.
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0: Only feeling a salot. 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A letter of a year for see a letter to a sitangata. A style on the feeling. I mole a message for you on a mere or latina.
1: Yeah.
0: I'm a fine out to pull on. I fa pay for your man out atina. That to you know, you offer in Melia, Bafa Pia. We always wish you for a lawyer, no so for. But when you tell Sanga, it's a tale. Afa Pia Fimana, Moses, say tell Sanga, it's a tale.
1: Yeah,
0: two. Toy for a popular so for. Two. 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Elegator for Melia, I too mea it a lawyer, le lame below, so for Malo Loina. Because if you look at the statistics of Tato Tangata, Tangata Pacifica, or Tato Lava Tangata Pacifica, Tangata Maoli, Tangata Sam, or Tangata Tonga, or fail the Tato Tangata along the health scale, or Tato Leona Mawa Lano Lama, on a Oletanga lifestyle or Fangaina. Because the last how many few years, Sama Walunga for the Tato rates in diabetes to low level of. Va fungo le atu. Ya ele ngato fo ele to tele fo yo. 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Te mini. Whatever you have to find, intermediate, primary, yeah, Marcolis, it is town or it's too long. Pull a lava, I'm a toy. If pull a lava, I told you, I told lava, feel feeling. I tell for a little seal to la fono. Or to la fono, yeah, lema fayona. On a found line, it's a media on a bill like intermediate primary, made on a week because it's not made for them,
1: yeah.
0: It's made for adults. A lot of time of fire on a tower fear, the found line on the path. I'll tell you to Yanma Fana, Famon Molyan Fana, a little too long, a little later,
1: yeah.
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1: is there knocking
0: our tamofai you know and also not only is he knocking but he's helping you because aleva ya tulo loto your intention is to be right your intention is to be healthy your intention is to be successful it's a man we are so I want to tatu fa pe olo maole tuole ai olo yai pe mai tatu mena na I let you allow to yes to eat it now. Now, for you to your now, so there was one that comes after me. Oleang hang up a year level. The comforter. 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Because some people they say why I say why should I trust in something I don't see why should I trust in something that I don't see o te leva ai ai o te lei lol to te lo temi but really look at the facts. 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
0: 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and it gets the way of your work and then why wale fengal ring of your ma wale tupi like it's called the domino effect I wa amata ifia amata just from one small action so it wa tele tatu mafo fauli 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
0: 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So on, there's nothing you know. You don't have to give up easily. 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Because it matters a lot about the battle of the mind. When we're battling the mind, it's something that we don't understand. It's something that we can't, it seems we can't overcome.
1: Yep.
0: But if I feel a feeling, I'm going to do what you want to do, I'm going to do what. Because you have the one that has wisdom. 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
1: 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No no binga We, You guys You are so important Between you and God.
0: Malila.
1: No, no, no, no, no, no, no, no, no, no, no, no, no, no, no, no, no, no, no, no, no, no, no, no, no, no, no, no, no, no, no, no, no, no, no, no, no, no, no, no, no, no, no, no, no, no, no, no, no, no, no, no, no, no, no, no, no, no, no, no, no, no, no, no, no, no, no, no, no, no, no, no, no, no, no, no, no, no, no, no, no, no, no, no, no, no, no, no, no, no, no, no, no, no, no, no, no, no, no, no, no, no, no, no, no, no, no, no, no, no, no, no, no, no, no, no, no, no, no, no, no, no, no, no, no, no, no, no, no, no, no, no, no, no, no, no, no, no, no, no, no, no, no, no, no, no, no, no, no, 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
1: 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You know, while I on a late hour at a alma fire now, East Tangata on a law, old Tatu sees your mangle or Tatu only. The surroundings, you know, there's a lot of people with Amasino, and it's very common. I lay a little semena that doesn't foster a very safe space. 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Olo let your farm machine no listang at ale yai la le me ale itele

0: In this update, shorter wait times for checking suspicious moles and skin spots, even reducing the cost for some. The government's upskilling GPs to check and remove skin cancers. It's the first stage in a $23 million investment. Health Minister Simeon Brown says it'll take pressure off hospitals, with some experiencing more delays than others. Royal College of GPs President Luke Bradford says this will be funded for those with dangerous cancers. Italy's government is under fire for tightening its border with Spain in reaction to illegal migration. It comes as some 50,000 people tried crossing Spain's border from Morocco this week, with at least 57 migrants dying in their attempts. Italy suspended its open border scheme with Spain and reimposed identity checks on travellers from there. Former Italian Undersecretary of State for European Affairs Sandro Gozzi says it's a groundless move that risks Italy's relationship with Spain.
1: Italy shouldn't react in this populistic way to a crisis which is far away from the country.
0: A doctor working in Gaza is calling for peace between Israel and Hamas to be reached soon, with many Palestinians in severe famine. Hamas has agreed on a plan to disarm if Israeli forces fully withdraw from Gaza, but Israel says troops will not be pulled out until Hamas disarms. Who takes Hamas's weapons and whether withdrawal or disarmament comes first remains unanswered. Dr. James Smith told the BBC Palestinians are in urgent need of a ceasefire, with most in poor health and dire living conditions.
2: We're seeing people presenting with a whole range of awful gastrointestinal, respiratory and skin diseases.
0: Work is now underway upgrading parts of the Mountains to Sea Cycle Trail in the central North Island. The Department of Conservation's installing 15 new bridges and boardwalks in two sections of the 230-kilometre Ruapehu to Whanganui track. Mangapurua's first up, followed in a couple of months by Kaifakoka's section. That's news.

This one here is for every chief from the streets, every abandoned seed, and every broken home. You pop your chest out, just stand strong for me, 'cause the Father's love never dies. Nothing but love for my first seed.

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I'm going to go to the house. I'm going to go to the house.

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0: Tatari lepe fuk motor ke ponga ma ko ia fana ma kala isi. 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
1: 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I found now a tire of war, e a key, a mato, a not of the new year. Fuck up, apa, yota, my, yofa, eh, those are the year, yata offer. Kakaria, a offer for law. 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So never that far, let's say on no. 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